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0: sa August 13 to 20 ang ato ang period sa pag accounts, no? So kanang mag-change ka, mag-add, mag-withdraw or mag-drop ka sa imong mga subjects. So kana nga period for the irregular students. 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Again, kanas ato ang extension, ablihan sa pagpa-enroll, ablihan
1: August 10 to 12 and sa CODS kay August 13 to 20.
0: 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So you have 3 days sa pagpa-enroll sa katong mga wala pa dyan na-enroll. And then, ang counts na to, or kanang changing, adding, withdrawing, and dropping of subjects kay August
1: 13 to 20.
0: Okay, but again ha, timan ininyo nga most ani niya will okay balo sa process, but I think online naman, no? So adto sa ato ang SIS ba, yeah, mo I don't really have the klarong information, so dili sa ta magbuhat-buhat, no? But of course follow, kibalo naman mo sa inyo hang mga respective nga mga colleges ug unsa ang proseso, so maliko lang na ninyo. Musa pa may laing announcement we also have coming from
1: HRMO.
0: Oh, okay, sa HRMO na to, para ni siya sa mga sa may na-address sa ato ang Human Resource and Management Office.
1: Yes, sir. Na City Utoboran is in need of non-resident or part-time instructors for first is the Bachelor in Elementary Education, the Bachelor of Science in Information Technology in Tabuelan Campus, the BIT Major in Automotive Technology, the BIT Major in Drafting Technology, the BIT Major in Food Preparation and Services Technology, the BIT Major in Machine Shop Technology, the BIT Major in Welding and Fabrication Technology, the Bachelor of Science in Mechanical Engineering, the first semester, and the Bachelor in Library and Information Science, or the Librarian. For interested applicants, please submit the following documents. First is the application letter addressed to Dr. Jonita V. Literatus, or the OIC University President through Dr. Maria Carla Wayabakita, the City Utoboran Campus Director. Second is the personal data sheet, or the PDS. Third is the transcript of records. Fourth is the certificate of eligibility or licenses if applicable. And the fifth is the certificate of employment service record if applicable also. And lastly, the certificate of trainings seminars attended. You may submit your hard copy to the documents to the HRMO office or send it through email or sa email nga hrmo.ctutoboran@gws.ctu.edu.ph.
0: Okay, so again, naatay announcement coming from our HRMO. So kinahanglan ta og mga part-time or non-resident instructors para sa karon nga semester, no? So pila man ni kabuok atong kinahanglan dre? Murag naatay walo ba? So first is BEd, Elementary Education nga major, to teach BEd subjects. We also have usa sa Tabuelan sa BS Information Technology or BSIT. Kinahanglan po ta og usa ka part-timer. Pero ato siya sa Tabuelan, maasay, no? Another is BIT Automotive Technology part-time instructor. Another sa Drafting Technology instructor. Another sa Food Preparation and Services Technology o Food Tech na to. And then Machine Shop Technology, kulang po ta og part-time instructor. And another for Welding and Fabrication. And finally sa ato ang Bachelor of Science in Mechanical Engineering. So muna sila ang walo ka buok positions teaching non-resident ng mga part-timers. Kinahanglan na to. So walo ni sila kabuok, no? And then naatay sa non-teaching po sa ato ang we need a librarian also, Bachelor in Library and Information Science. Kinahanglan po ta na again. kinahanglan prepare lang sa application letter.

0: personal data sheet, transcript of records, inyohang license kung naa, employment record ninyo, service record, and mga trainings and seminars attended. And then you can submit it dire on-site sa ato ang HRMO or email to hrmo.ctutomboran@gws.ctu.edu.ph. And then, ako sa dengue, time na to, hapit naman na dali, arari. But anyway, ato lang i-remind ato mga farmer and fisher folk incubates na to sa ATBI, Agri Aqua Technology Business Incubator, na atay regular atong monthly incubation.
1: Monthly business incubation session for the month of July is scheduled on Wednesdays, August 5, 2026 at ATBI. 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
0: Okay, sa ato ang mga farmer fisher folks incubates sa ATBI ang atong July, August naman taron, napikihan man ta last month. So atong gi-move karong Wednesday, no, makita-kita ta diri sa ATBI. Finally, last announcement before we go, coming from the College of Arts and Sciences.
1: Announcement: final steps in enrollment for all BAEL students. General reminders for all students. First is COR must be printed on short bond paper. Second is the RO Form 2 must be printed on long bond paper. For second year to fourth year students, first signing of COR August 10 to 12, 2026. CORs must be signed within these dates. Collection of COR August 13, 2026. CORs will be collected on this date only. No other dates will be accommodated. Third is the RO Form 2. It must be signed by Sir Ryan on August 10 to 12, 2026. The submission will be per class and should be collected by the SOLS officers in charge per class. And for the first year students, first is the date of submission of both medical and admission requirements, August 10, 2026. Note that the first year students are not required to report on August 5, 2026, pursuant to the notice issued by the campus registrar. Second is that requirements to bring or to submit on August 10, 2026 are the COR and RO Form 2, the medical requirements, and original copy of admissions requirements. This is already in the office of the college enrollment officer. Third is the procedure. First is the proceed to Sir Ryan's office to at Faculty Lounge 1, have RO Form 2 signed by Sir Ryan. Second is to claim your original admission requirements ready for submission to the office of the registrar. And lastly, third is to submit to the clinic the medical requirements. Campus nurse needs to sign the RO Form 2. Third is to proceed to MIS office, have COR and RO Form 2 signed. And fourth, registrar's office, submit original copy to admission requirements and submit to RO Form 2 and have your COR signed. For all students by L1 to 4, if COR is signed, students must keep their COR and submit if it for collection during the first day of classes, August 13 to 2026. Please be guided accordingly. Strict compliance with the dates and procedures is required.
0: Okay, medyo taas-taas dito ang announcement. Gikan sa kas, no? Maninood, manisilagod. So, anyway, so follow lang sa ilang official Facebook page. Kaya murag taas-taas dito ang proseso nila, no? So, ato lang ibalikon for the College of Arts and Sciences na amoy daghang buhatunon para klaro ang inyong proseso. You just go to your Facebook page now, facebook.com/cityutuburancas. No, pinala na simple ilang Facebook page. That's facebook.com/cityutuburancascast. Unya diha. And time check right now, it's 2:34 in the afternoon. Murag wala na tayo oras, no? Dali araman sa itong Airways Bulletin. And malipayon kayo mi sa pag-abi-abi sa among pinakagwapo, DJ Rans. 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
1: 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Shout-out ko sa ako ang kauban sa OGT na sa Fab Lab, si Vincent and si Michi and Maura.
0: Hallelujah, oh, sa uban. Okay, so thank you very much. Tara na tong mga listeners pod. Mahuman na to ang Airways Bulletin. Again, naagyapon mi og maha 2 to 2:30 in the afternoon. Every day ni siya from Monday to Friday alas sa Airways Bulletin on BC Radio. Yeah, baban na to. Sa ngalan sa ato ang Campus Director diri sa City Utuburan, Dr. Maria Carla Yap Abakita, ka Assistant Campus Director Dr. Maria Lenny G. Toralba, ato ang Dean of Instruction si Dr. Rowena Abakita, sa ato ang mga department heads, ato ang mga deans na to ang mga non-teaching personnel ug sa uban pa atong station manager Dr. Fernando Jun Mangubat ato ang program head si Dr. Naomi A. Bahaw. This is Sir Yogi Mendoza. Until tomorrow, ladies and gentlemen, palayong gyapon ta magpaminaw sa atong 98.1 FM. We are DYPS, the Bulawan ng Tinubdan Radio. 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
10: 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Furthermore, the views and opinions of the guests do not reflect those of the host, the show, the management, and the network.
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1: Health, nutrition, and child protection referral pathway. 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Pwede sa Barangay Council for the Protection of Children, Barangay Health Emergency Response Team, Barangay Health Worker, Barangay Nutrition Scholar, Barangay Council, Barangay Help Desk, Violence 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O namugna sa pagtinabangay sa Philippine Institute of Volcanology and Seismology. 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
2: Time to celebrate kulturang Pinoy. 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Ito ang Pinoy Kultura.
3: Ang tangi kong pag-ibig.
4: You probably haven't heard these in the last 50 years or at all. They're called Kundiman songs, a genre of traditional Filipino love songs first heard in the 1800s. It springs from the Kumintang, a true indigenous pre-colonial style of courtship or bridal song from the Tagalog region. Many confuse the Kundiman with the Harana. Understandable, but there are differences. Wikipedia says it's the traditional way of serenading. But they differ in time and structure, the Kundiman having a moderate 3-4 time, beginning in a minor key and ending in the parallel major. Filipino musician Floranta Aguilar says the Harana is straightforward and simple, always has a guitar solo intro, and authentic ones put the singer in the act of serenading, like Dungawin Mo Hirang. He says a notable difference, it's fatalistic lyrics. Kaawa-awang tao or sitwasyon where the lyrics portray one's choices or actions make no difference because everything is left to fate. Sabi niya, kadalasan ang mga nganta ng kundiman ay heartbroken or sawi. Mahirap lang at ang tanging alay niya ay ang kanyang walang kamatayang pag-ibig. Is willing to suffer for his love, even die for it. As seen in the lyrics Jose Rizal wrote in his kundiman, ibubuhos namin ang dugot babaha, matubos nga lang ang sa amang lupa, portraying his intense love for country. From its basic form, Filipino composers such as Francisco Santiago and Nicanor Abelardo put poetry to music and formalized the art song, the Western style of vocal music composition. More than half a century ago, they were popularized by the queens of Kundiman, Pulching Rosal, Silvia Latore, and Atang Dalarama. Sikat din sa pag-awit ng Kundiman sina Rick Manrique Jr., ang mabuhay singers, and of course, the king of Kundiman, Ruben Tagalog. You might not hear this authentic art form out of the radio anymore, but I hear it does on a particular app. Might be cool to listen to, learn from, maybe even sing to your grandma or grandpa or for yourself. A way to connect with the heartrending roots of something truly Filipino.
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1: In the name of the Father, and of the Son, and of the Holy Spirit. Amen.
0: The angel of the Lord declared unto Mary,
1: and she conceived by the power of the Holy Spirit.
0: Hail Mary, full of grace, the Lord is with thee. Blessed art thou amongst women, and blessed is the fruit of thy womb, Jesus.
2: Holy Mary, Mother of God, pray for us sinners, now and at the hour of our death. Amen.
0: Behold the handmaid of the Lord.
2: Be it done unto me according to your word.
0: Hail Mary, full of grace, the Lord is with thee. Blessed art thou amongst women, and blessed is the fruit of thy womb, Jesus.
2: Holy Mary, Mother of God, pray for us sinners, now and at the hour of our death. Amen.
0: And the Word was made flesh,
2: and dwelt among us.
0: Hail Mary, full of grace, the Lord is with thee. Blessed art thou amongst women, and blessed is the fruit of thy womb, Jesus.
2: Holy Mary, Mother of God, pray for us sinners, now and at the hour of our death. Amen.
0: Pray for us, O Holy Mary, Mother of God,
2: that we may be made worthy of the promises of Christ.
0: Let us pray.
2: Pour forth, we beseech thee, O Lord, thy grace into our hearts, that we to whom the incarnation of Christ, thy Son, was made known by the message of an angel, may by his passion and cross be brought to the glory of his resurrection, through the same Christ our Lord. Amen.
0: Glory be to the Father, and to the Son, and to the Holy Spirit.
2: As it was in the beginning, is now, and ever shall be, world without end. Amen.
0: Glory be to the Father, and to the Son, and to the Holy Spirit.
2: As it was in the beginning, is now, and ever shall be, world without end. Amen.
0: Glory be to the Father, and to the Son, and to the Holy Spirit.
2: As it was in the beginning, is now, and ever shall be, world without end. Amen.
0: Saint Cecilia,
2: pray for us.
0: Saint John Baptist de la Salle,
2: pray for us.
0: Leave Jesus in our hearts forever.
2: In the name of the Father, and of the Son, and of the Holy Spirit. Amen.

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